0: Café. 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
1: Curtis was supposed to love me.
2: There you are, Effie. I've been looking all over.
1: I turned my back and find myself out on the line. You could have warned me, but that would have been too kind.
2: I've been warning you for months to clean up your act. You've been late, you've been mean, giving all kinds of bullshit flack.
1: That's a lie, that's a lie.

0: hiányzik, mert a zene megfilmesíti a történetet. What about what I
1: need? Curtis says it's the best thing for the group.
2: What about what's best for me?
1: He feels that dreams can cross over.
2: What about how I feel?
1: But when we're famous, I'll write great things for you. Effie, do it for me.

0: filmzenék egy órában. Egy órában.
1: Curtis was supposed to love me.
2: There you are, Effie. I've been looking all over.
1: I turn my back and find myself out on the line. You could have warned me, but that would have been too kind.
2: I've been warning you for months to clean up your act. You've been late, you've been mean, giving all kinds of bullshit flack.
1: That's a lie, that's a lie.

on the line says, oh, wrong number, sorry to waste your time. And I think to myself, why now? Why me? Why?